Okay, thanks to the news desk for that very informative report once again. Everybody likes a little bit of news, good or bad. Okay then, well let's change over to the weather desk and give you today's weather. Okay, today sunny, the range is 11 to 32 degrees. Central west laps and plains for Tuesday, mostly sunny. The chance of a thunderstorm in the north in the afternoon and evening. Winds northeast to southeast 15 to 20 kilometres an hour, tending southeast to southwest 15 to 20 kilometres an hour in the late afternoon, then tending east southeast 15 to 25 kilometres an hour in the evening. Sounds like the wind doesn't know what it wants to do. 5% chance of rain today. There's been less than 1 millimetre, basically dew. The UV index is very high, so slip, slop, slap, yeah, cover up, some sunnies, whatever you need to do, a bottle of water, hydrate, yep, when it's high. Okay, 5% chance of rain, it says, and there is no fire rating. Okay, 24.9 is your current temperature, feels like 22.9, and the humidity is 44%. Okay, the winds are currently coming from the southeast at 13 kilometres an hour, gusting out to 18. And the barometric pressure is 1,024 hectopascals and stable. Okay, there's not much cloud around. It seems to be mostly out on the coast area. So, yeah, pretty clear skies outside. There's a bit of cloud over the top of us just looking out the window, but... yeah, still a stellar day. And, yeah, it's heading for a top of 31 at about 2 p.m. this afternoon. And it looks pretty clear for kid pickup time at the school. So, all good. And Tuesday with 32, Wednesday with 31, with Thursday with 30. So it's 30, 31, 30, 31, all the way up. 31 on Saturday, 31 on Sunday, so we're in for a nice pleasant weekend as far as the temperatures are concerned anyway, so all good. 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You're still a specialist. Okay, you're listening to MTM FM 91.9. I'm Marty B. I'll be here until 12 o'clock today. Currently 7 minutes past the hour of 10 o'clock, and there's some more music and more stuff coming up throughout the show today, so all good. We've got a bit of Jason Aldean, Try That in a Small Town, a bit of Elvis versus JXL, a little less conversation, and a wonderful, wonderful song. This is one of my favourites. I Was Only 19 by Red Gum. So they're the next three coming up. I'll click the button, get it rolling, and I'll be back after a few songs. You take it easy. Maybe time for a second cup of coffee.

Daniel was a long march from cadets. The 6th Battalion was the next to turn. It was me who drew the card. We did Canungra, Shoalwater before we left.

nights in the Grand Hotel on a 36-hour wreck leaving Fun Town. And I can still hear Frankie lying screaming in

0: Okay, good morning. You're on air with Marty B. You're listening to MTM FM 91.9, proudly local. It is currently 18 minutes past the hour of 10. And we've got Lamal and Jermaine, and they're interviewing their teacher, Jo Lee, today. So let's look forward to that. Okay, then. Yeah, welcome, guys. Welcome to radio. Okay, you worked it out. You had a little bit of a production meeting before we started, didn't we, guys? Okay, now it's up to you. Mic over. Ready?
1: Hi, everyone. Yama. We are two students from Canaanbal Public School, and we will be on the radio for the next hour. I am Jermaine, and this is Lamal, and we are in Year 6.
2: Our first two songs are Billie Jean by Michael Jackson and Boston by Stella Lefty.
0: Okay, here we go. Billie Jean.

0: Okay, we're back, and that was a bit of Boston by Stella Lefty. Well, there we go. You're on here with Marty B. It's 10:27. We've got the Coonamble Public School children in, and Lamal and Jermaine, and they will be interviewing Joe Lee today, one of the teachers there. Here, you've got some jokes for us, guys. You want to suck it to me?
1: Time for some jokes. Why was the cell phone afraid to go to a dentist?
2: Why?
1: In case he removed his Bluetooth. What did Ben Franklin say when he discovered electricity?
2: What?
1: Nothing. He was too shocked. What has five letters and starts with gas?
2: What?
1: A truck.
2: What did the hat say to the head?
1: What?
2: I've got you covered. What did the baby laptop call her father?
1: What?
2: Data. What did the sink say to the toilet?
1: What?
2: You look flushed. What's the difference between a train, a teacher and a train?
1: What?
2: One says spit out that gum and the other says choo choo.
0: Okay then. You've got a couple of songs coming up. What's the first one?
1: Our next two songs are Last Friday Night by Katy Perry and Hot and Cold by Katy Perry.
0: Ooh, a Katy Perry double. We'll be back.

0: Okay, then we're back with the public school kids, Lamal and Jolmaine, and yeah, they've got some news for us. So, what's the news in the school today, boys?
1: What's been happening at CPS? We had two visiting teachers from St. Andrew's Public School near Campbelltown in Western Sydney spend time taking classes last week. Mrs. Hunt and Miss C, it was great to have them with us.
2: Last week, Year 6 boys in Brayspeak did the Ditch in a Day program organised by Miss Overton and hosted by Alec, who visited our school. The didgeridoos took shape as we peeled off bark, sanded the wood, cutting to length and carving out each end. The mouthpiece was attached and moulded from beeswax, and then the outside was oiled. It was a very good day.
1: In our Year 6 classes, we have been researching problems in the Caneville Shire, in maths doing lots of addition and multiplication exercises. And last week we did check-ins in the library in reading and maths. And that's what's been happening at CPS.
0: Okay, sounds exciting. It's all happening at the school there, boys. As long as you're having fun learning. Yeah, having fun learning, guys?
1: Mm-hmm.
0: Yeah, of course you are. Okay, what's the next song coming up?
2: Up next songs are Smooth Criminal by Michael Jackson and Chicago by Michael Jackson.
0: Okay, we're doubling down on songs today. Okay, we'll be back with more from the public school.

0: Okay, we're back with the students, Lamal and Jermaine from CPS, and I understand we're going to be doing an interview with Joe Lee, and you've got a quote of the week for us there, boys.
1: Yesterday is history, tomorrow is a mystery, but today is a gift. That is why it is called the present. Spoken by Master Oogway from Kung Fu Panda.
0: Wow, okay. Very deep.
2: We have an amazing staff at Kanambal Public School, and so we are going to interview different members of staff so you can get to know them too. This week with us in the studio is Miss Jo Lee, our language culture teacher.
1: Hi, Miss Lee.
2: Hi, Miss Lee.
3: Good morning, everyone.
0: Yeah, just share it. It works.
2: Were you born in Kanambal? If not, where?
3: Yeah, I was born in Kanambal.
2: Where did you go to school?
3: I went to school at Kanambal Public School and Kanambal High School.
1: Do you have a favourite movie?
3: Yeah, my favourite movie is Shrek.
1: What is your favourite book?
3: I love any books that are true crime and... mainly Australian true crime.
2: What is your favourite animal?
3: The dachshund.
2: If you could live anywhere, where would it be?
3: Anywhere near a beach, so I've lived in Kanambal all my life.
1: What song would you sing at karaoke?
3: Mamma Mia.
1: If you could eat one thing for the rest of your life, what would it be?
3: Definitely ice cream.
2: What is your favourite activity or hobby?
3: Well, my favourite hobby is reading books and going on holidays overseas.
1: Do you have any pets?
3: Yeah, two little dachshunds.
1: If you had a superpower, what would it be?
3: That I could click my fingers and go anywhere overseas.
2: What is your favourite thing about Kanambal Public School?
3: The students are my favourite things because, I like to have fun and learn with them.
2: What are you most looking forward to over the next holidays?
3: Just resting and also graduating. I can't wait to do that in Sydney.
1: Our final songs are PYT by Michael Jackson and Traveling Soldier by the Chicks.
0: Okay, I'd like to thank Joe for coming in for the interview this morning, and Lamal and Jermaine as well. It's been a great morning. Hope you've enjoyed yourselves, and they'll be back. Okay, we'll play a bit of Michael Jackson. You're listening to Marty B with the CPS kids right here on your very own MTM FM 91.9. I'll untangle the tongue. It happens.

0: Okay, we're back with Barney B. That was the last two songs. It was Traveling Soldier by The Chicks and PYT by Michael Jackson. We say you're all Michael Jackson'd out this morning. There's nothing left. Okay then, yeah, thanks for Lamal and Jermaine. They were in today interviewing Miss Jolie. Okay, I hope you've enjoyed yourself, guys. Anything to say before we actually punch the clock?
1: We would like to wish Miss A all the best with her graduation.
2: Well, that's it from us, Jermaine and Lamar, at CPS for today.
1: Yalu.
3: That's all, folks.
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5: Hello, I'm Laura Devoy. The Defence Minister says Australia is on track to acquiring a nuclear-powered submarine. The federal government announced the pathway to acquiring the subs in 2023. The next milestone, getting the Submarine Rotation Force West up and running, is due for completion by the end of this year. Richard Miles says the nation is also on track to deliver the first Australian-built nuclear-powered subs.
6: In terms of the construction of SSN AUKUS, which will be the Australian-built submarine here in Adelaide that will roll off the production line in the early 2040s, you are seeing construction happen at a pace right now at Osborne.
5: Women are reporting extensive abuse on dating platforms. The study by the Mindaroo Foundation reveals almost all women surveyed experienced at least one abusive behaviour over the past 3 months. The foundation's Jacqueline Judo-Larson says dating platforms aren't doing enough. She details the types of abusive behaviours.
7: What's particularly concerning is the forms of abuse. It's not only obvious forms like threats or unsolicited sexual messages, but psychological harms like gaslighting, manipulation, and coercive behaviours that have become far too common.
5: A medicinal herb found in cold and flu supplements will be phased off Australian shelves over links to severe allergic reactions. The Therapeutic Goods Administration has confirmed Andrographis has been barred from new medicines entering the Australian market following reports of anaphylactic reactions. Existing medicines will not be removed from the market immediately, but the TGA has encouraged suppliers to recall products containing the herb. Andrographis is used in about 80 products, including cold and flu medicines, in Australia. Djibouti's refugee crisis is worsening as people flee renewed conflict in Yemen between the Iran-backed Houthis and the Saudi-backed government. Several thousand people have made the dangerous sea crossing, with many landing in the port town of Obok. The BBC's Frank Gardner is there.
8: One father said to me, "How can I just sit there when my children are shaking in fear?" And the overriding message I got from them is that they're not taking sides. It's the airstrikes that are terrifying for them, because what's happened is that the Houthis have made this lightning advance down the coast, displacing the coalition of Yemeni roughly loyal forces backed by the Saudis. And the Saudis have responded with horrific airstrikes that are leaving probably a lot of damage on the Houthis, but also terrifying the civilians.
5: Regional Australia's unique and emerging sporting competitions and events are the subject of a new exhibition. Shannon Kirkwood has the details.
9: Regional Rivalries has opened at the National Library of Australia today. The photographs selected for the exhibition include dry riverbed boating, disc golf and lawnmower racing. The exhibit is a celebration of the diversity of Australian sporting culture and demonstrates the important role of sport and competitive events in bringing regional, rural and remote communities together.
5: Three additional viewing sites for this weekend's AFL Grand Final have been announced in Perth. They'll operate on a first-come, first-served basis. The City of Fremantle is estimating up to 40,000 people may attend the sites on Saturday to watch the Dockers take on Brisbane. Turning to sport, in netball, Diamonds coach Stacey Marinkovic has named a 14-player squad for the Constellation Cup. Sarah Clough, who was recently handed a suspended two-match ban after pleading guilty to assault, is included in the squad. Australia will host New Zealand in Sydney and Melbourne next month.
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0: Okay, we're back, and thanks to the news desk for that very informative report. Wonderful. And it was great to have the school kids in from Canamble Public. One was very promising. Got the gift of the gab. They do a wonderful job, and I enjoy having them in every Tuesday. It was Perry and Jackson day today by the looks of the song playlist, but yeah, all good. They do a great job. And yeah, there's always work in the radio business or podcasting, making commercials. I always give them the spiel, you know, there's a career here, and you're lucky enough to have a community radio station in your community to be able to train these people to get them into them type of jobs and media. So it's all good. They've done a wonderful job this morning. It's always a pleasure coming in and doing it for them. And they seriously had a full-blown production meeting between the two of them this morning before they even went on. And I didn't even instigate that. So these young guys, they're on it, okay? That's all I can say. Same as Vasily. He came in, he knew what he was doing straight off the bat, you know? And, hope he's doing well wherever they move to. Down south of us there somewhere. Anyway, let's do some weather. Today's sunny, yeah, that's obvious. 11 to 32 degrees is your range, central west slopes and plains for Tuesday. Mostly sunny, the chance of a thunderstorm in the north in the afternoon and evening. Winds northeast to southeast, 15 to 25 kilometres an hour, tending southeast to southwest, 15 to 20 kilometres an hour in the late afternoon, and then tending east-southeast, 15 to 25 kilometres an hour in the evening. There's a 5% chance of rain, less than 1 millimetre, which is moisture. Very high UV index, so definitely slip, slop, slap, slide on some sunnies and hydrate. And there's no fire warning at this present point in time. It says there's a 5% chance of rain. We'll see. As Cat Weasel used to say, mayhap. Yeah, there's a famous quote, test your age, Cat Weasel. It's out there with the goodies, yeah. 26.6 is the current temperature, feels like 25.4. 37% on the humidity, which is dropping like it normally does. The winds are coming from the east nor-east, 7 kilometres an hour, gusting out to 18. And we're looking at 1,023.7 hectopascals and stable. Looking at a top temperature today at around about 2 o'clock, maybe a bit early, I'd say 2 o'clock, and we're looking good for the 3 o'clock pick up with the kids this afternoon, so there's no drama there. Room for a bit of a warm weekend over the over next weekend. We're looking at 31 and starting off the week with a nice 30, so that will be the weekend, so all good. 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Okay, great guys, and all my gear still goes like a Trojan, and they're cheap to buy chains for, the chainsaws, not too expensive, which is all good. Okay, coming up we've got Kylie Minogue with Robbie Williams. We got some Mark Ronson, Uptown Funk, and Poison, Nothing But a Good Time. And that was remastered back in 2006. And a lot more to come. So without further ado, kids are back at school doing their thing now and done a great job on the radio this morning. Okay, 11:08, let's keep it going.

0: Okay, that was Poison and Nothing But a Good Time. That one was remastered, a lot of remastering, 2006 as well. There was Mark Ronson there, Uptown Funk, with a bit of Bruno Mars in there, and Kylie Minogue with Kids with Robbie Williams. Okay, you're listening to Marty B on MTM FM 91.9. Proudly local, 11:21, not much left. Jesus, time flies when you're having fun. Anyway, Anglican Hall Garage Sale, it's on again, Saturday, September 26, 2026. Deliveries can be made on any Sunday after church at 11:15 to 11:30, or Fridays between 4 and 6 p.m. by negotiation. And just call 0448 786 199. So the Anglican Hall Garage Sale is on again, Saturday, September 26th. And deliveries can be dropped off after church on Sunday, 11:15 to 11:30, and between 4 and 6 by negotiation. And that number once again, 0448 786 199. Okay, go back to the front of this, and we got Coachella happening. Coachella, yeah, that's Coachella, that's how we've been told to say it anyway. Saturday, October, long weekend. It's going to be a big weekend, that one. Live music, dance floor, ice cold beers, cocktail bar, real country magic, festival vibes, family fun, and street food. Okay, and you do have to go online to book your tickets, and yeah, they're free, you've just got to book, apparently. You'll find that on the council website, directions for that one. And I'm not sure whether the dentist cart's in town, so they did have a thing, the weather, we're going to have it running for a little bit longer, but we've been sent nothing through, so... Yeah, Frocking the Outback, a free pop-up boutique for women and young girls, Coonamble, Tuesday the 6th of October. 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All ages are welcome. Play, connect, have fun. Bring your energy, bring your game. And that's proudly brought to you by DLG. Okay. Rocking through here. It's still a stellar day outside. I'm just looking out the window. Absolutely beautiful. Yeah, not cold anymore. Next Gen. Young Yinya Group. You belong here. A safe welcome space for girls and young women to connect, learn and grow and have fun. Our first session stands Saturday. It's already started Saturday the 8th of August. 9 till 12. 11 Railway Street. Ages 10 to 25. And you'll have art, culture, creative sessions, literacy and numeracy, sport and music workshops, self-care and well-being. For more information, contact Kalara Darcy on 0480 439 868. So and the next gen Yinya group call Kalara Darcy 0480439868, and that's another one brought to you proudly by DLG. Okay, we keep rocking and rolling while we've got this going, and what's this coming up? National Carers Week, the 12th to the 18th. If you caring for a carer. So join us at a special morning tea celebrating the remarkable contributions of carers make up to our community, Tuesday the 14th of October. So, yeah, and that's at the Canamble Bowling Club, 10 till 12 p.m. Light snacks and coffee is provided there. So if you're caring for a carer, be there or be square, as I say. Anyway, we've got one here I'll need to put reading glasses on for, but yeah. What's this? Revenue New South Wales. We can help with fines and debt. Our First Nations outreach officer will be visiting soon. So there's no time on that, but they'll be coming in shortly. Okay. Well, we'll leave it like that for now. Some of them ones have been run out, so I'll just bypass them. Okay, we're going to go with a few promos here and get into a bit of Jay Giles Band, Centerfold, Lil Nas X Old Town Road, a bit of G Flip Disco Cowgirl. Okay then, well, let's continue. You're on air with Marty B. It's 11:27, 28.5 degrees outside, heading for a top of 32. Stellar day.
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0: Tuesdays, they can be tough. 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But there's one thing that can make your Tuesday mighty. The Marty B Show. 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

Okay, you're on air with Marty B. It's 28.4 degrees outside, feels like 26.8. It's warming up. Here we go. Okay, we're looking at 11.39 on the clock. Still a wonderful day outside. I've just stepped outside. It's absolutely wonderful out there today. So if you've got something planned to do in the sunlight, today's the day. That's if you're not working. Okay? But, yeah, school holidays are approaching fast. We'll have the kids home soon. Okay, and that will be great. That's absolutely wonderful stuff. Okay, well, that was G-Clip and Disco Girl. Lil Nas and Old Time Road, and some Jail Guys Band, Centerfold, and they were the last three songs. Coming up, we've got some good Charlotte, Dance Floor or Anthem, Buggles, Who Killed the Radio Star, and here's one for the father-in-law, Men at Work, Down Under. Mark loves this song, so this one will be for you when we get to it, Mark. Okay, let's continue. Let's go on with the music. 11.40, 20 minutes left, and it's lunchtime for me.

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1: Okay, thank you for them kind words from our sponsors. You're at the very end of Marty B's show today. As I said, I'm on till 9 till 12, and that's closing very fast. Okay, then, that was Men at Work Down Under for Mark down there in Young. Buggles killed the radio, video killed the radio star and Good Charlotte Dance Floor Anthem. And taking us up to the news, we have a bit of Shambuzi, the bar song, and the Pointer Sisters, I'm So Excited. And that should just about put us right on the button. If not, I'll be back to talk some more before we start the news. Either, we win. 28.6 degrees outside, feels like 27.1. 11:52 on the clock. Okay, we'll continue with the music.

0: Okay, that was the Pointer Sisters, and I'm So Excited. Before that, we had Jamboozy, a bar song, Tipsy, which is a great song. But anyway, I'm just taking up some time here. It's 29.1 degrees outside, so the temperature's definitely coming up. And, yeah, we'll be back after the news to do a bit of a weather report for you, but I'm just giving my fellow over there on the news desk time to get his stuff together and his papers sorted and let the engineer hit the go button. So let's cross over to the news desk.
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2: Hello, I'm Laura Devoy. A state peak body of the ageing says older Australians are reaching crisis and the system is failing to respond. It's what an inquiry into the Support at Home program has heard today. CEO of Council on the Ageing, New South Wales, Goha Yazdabadi, says as it is, the program is not meeting even the basic needs of older Australians.
3: Older people are spending sleepless nights stranded in hospital because there is no safe and supported way home. Promises of care have gone unfulfilled. These failures demand accountability. Older people were entitled to expect that support would be there when they needed it.
2: Smart glasses have been banned in public schools in Western Australia. The state government says the rule will apply from the first day of term four and includes students, staff, parents, carers, visitors and contractors on school sites. Education Minister Sabine Winton says community concern regarding the ability to secretly record images and voices prompted the ban. Exemptions can be made by principals for students with special circumstances like medical conditions. Data centres in Victoria will be required to power themselves, protect homes and roads, and pay their own way. The state government has unveiled new rules today, which will require a 150-metre buffer zone between new data centres and homes and will prevent them from being built near schools and childcare centres. They'll also be required to source their own renewable energy, pay for connection costs and upgrades, and use recycled or non-drinking water. But Premier Ben Carroll says he still wants data centres to be built in his state.
4: Data centres aren't just for artificial intelligence. They're supporting banking, healthcare, transport and emergency services. We rely on them every day. So it's far better to have them here in Victoria than overseas.
2: Australia has chaired a meeting of MICTA foreign ministers in New York. Penny Wong was joined by her counterparts from Mexico, Indonesia, South Korea and Turkey. In a statement, Senator Wong says the ministers endorsed a renewed vision statement which focuses on protecting the multilateral system, advancing sustainable development and taking ambitious climate action. They also reaffirmed their commitment to safeguarding humanitarian personnel and information from harms. Australian beef production is forecast to exceed 3 million tonnes carcass weight in 2026. Meat and Livestock Australia's latest industry projections shows improved seasonal conditions and long-term productivity gains. An emergency warning has been issued for a bushfire burning in Queensland's South Burnett region. Authorities say people in parts of Teela should seek shelter now. It is too late to leave. A Watch and Act warning is in place nearby. Residents are being told to prepare to leave as the situation could worsen quickly. And after three decades, a new sign is on the way at a popular photo stop for tourists crossing the Nullarbor. The public have voted on the new Western Australia-South Australia border sign between Eucla and Border Village. The new ochre and ocean design reflects the colours of the border landscape and will be installed next year. Turning to sport, Brisbane's Lachie Neale will front the AFL Tribunal tonight in a bid to overturn a one-match ban. Neale was suspended for an off-the-ball strike on Hawthorn's Jack Ginnivan. It was graded intentional conduct, medium impact and body contact. If the ban is upheld, Neale will miss Saturday's grand final against Fremantle.
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0: Okay, thank you to the news desk for that final news report of my shift. It's time for me to get out of here, but not before doing some weather. Okay, let's roll it up here. Today, sunny. Your range is 11 to 32 degrees. Central west slopes and plains for Tuesday. Sunny winds, northeast to southeast, 15 to 25 kilometres an hour, tending southeast to southwest, 15 to 25 kilometres an hour in the late afternoon, then tending east-southeast, 15 to 25 kilometres an hour in the evening. So the wind's going to be swinging around a bit, that's all it means to me. 5% chance of rain there. UV index is very high. Slip, slop, slap, slide on some sunnies and hydrate, and that will take care of that sitzo. Okay, there's no fire danger rating today. The temperature is currently 29.1 degrees, feels like 27.3. The humidity is 30%, so it's dropped 20% since we started this morning, I would say. So it's on its way down, which is a good. East-southeast is the current wind direction at 9 kilometres, gusting out to 18. 1,022.7 hectopascals and falling. So the barometer's falling. That means rain. Normally, well, that's what me stepfather, the lighthouse keeper, used to say. The barometer's fallen, son. We're going to get rain. Okay, then. And we did. Okay, then. Well, we're looking at our top temperature around about 31, about 1 o'clock. Looking great to pick the kids up anyway. There's no getting wet there. And we're in for a weekend of over 30 degrees. Only just 31, but it's over 30 degrees on the weekend. So, nice, comfortable weather. What do we do next? Yeah, so, all good. And the weather's proudly brought to you by Gray's Auto Electrical, your steel specialist. Okay, that's me for the week, and I'll be back next Tuesday. And, looking forward to another one. Had a bit of a holiday there for a little while, and I'm sure a lot of people are going to be having some holidays over the next couple of weeks. So if you're leaving town and going on holiday, stay safe. Be careful and get back here nice and safe at the end of your holiday. I'm jealous. I got my sister in Thailand at the moment and they're having a ball. I just didn't have a big enough suitcase to get me inside. Anyway, we'll try next year. I'm Marty B. It's been great. Wonderful being here. Enjoyed having the primary school kids, public school kids in this morning. That was great. And we got one little potential there, and I'm telling you, he's got it. Okay, so the kids will be back in next Tuesday for another go at it and another teacher interview. So all good. Okay, well, coming up, we've got some Chris Stapleton, Tennessee Whiskey, The Weekend, Blinding Lights, some old Dr. Hook, Chilo, One Republic, Lonely Road, Jelly Roll, Harry Styles, Watermelon Sugar, and some Luke Coombs coming up with a bit of Brooks and Dunn mixed in there for good measure. Okay, have a great day. Bye for now. I'm Marty B. Be there or be square. Let's do something really strange right at the end of the show. Okay, see you all next week.
5: That's all, folks.

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When I was in the third grade, I thought that I was gay, cause I could draw, my uncle was, and I kept my room straight. I told my mom, tears rushing down my face. She's like, Ben, you've loved girls since before pre-K. Tripping. Yeah, I guess she had a point, didn't she? 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I remember doing the math like, yeah, I'm good at Little League. A preconceived idea of what it all meant. For those that like the same sex, had the characteristics. The right-wing conservatives think it's a decision, and you can be

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Progress march on, with the veil over our eyes, we turn our back on the cause, till the day that my uncles can be united by law.

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Montel. This is Percy, man, the barber, your barber. Man, I'm sitting up here listening to your tape, dude. And this shit is on, man. You gonna make it, cool. Dude, keep on doing what you're doing, man. My phone number is area code 909-082. Give me a call, man. We're getting ready to step out to the Fox Hills Mall right now, but it's Monday morning, about 10:45. Peace.

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Coonamble Gym is at 67 Aberford Street and is open from 6 a.m. until midday and then again from 1 p.m. until 7 p.m. Coonamble Gym provides personal training, one-on-one sessions or regular group sessions. 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

0: is an expanding local company owned and operated by the Ralston family, and they are extremely proud of the job opportunities they have offered to locals. Batterline are a construction company who stand by their view that no job is too big or too small. They specialise in major roadwork construction, but they are more than happy to grade and improve your access road. They can also sink tanks and even desilt your dams as well. So next time you need that special job done, give the crew at Batterline a call on 68223019. 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

0: reminder that school speed zones are now in operation. Speed limits of 40 kilometres per hour and below should now be observed. New South Wales school zones generally operate between 8 to 9:30am and 2:30 to 4pm on school day.
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Parker Panhill was a long march from cadets. The 6th Battalion was the next to turn. It was me who drew the card. We did Canungra, Shoalwater before we left.

hotel on a 36-hour wreck leave in Funtown. And I can still hear Frankie lying screaming in the jungle till the morphine came and killed the bloody

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1: 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The store will be closing in 5 minutes.

0: Yeah, that's right.
1: Hey, sir, we're closing. Wrap it up.
0: Yeah, baby. What you see is what you get.
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0: 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Then you need to get to Gray's Stores and pick up a new Century battery, some Gulf Western oil, a compressor to pump up your tyres, and get back out on the road. 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

0: 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Batterline are a construction company who stand by their view that no job is too big or too small. They specialise in major roadwork construction, but they are more than happy to grade and improve your access road. They can also sink tanks and even desilt your dams as well. 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

0: told you you want to build it up, man. 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Right up in there.
1: Yo, man, what's wrong with you, boy?
0: I don't know, man. I'm chilling, man. I don't know about all this.
1: I know it's not. Well, you looking for that one girl, right?
0: Yep. I'm trying to get that one. No, man, I

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1: I want, though.
0: Yeah. So this is what we're going to do. We're going to slam these right here. And then I'm going to talk to Tisha Campbell. You're going to go find your wife.
1: Yeah, I'm good. I'm finding my wife. All right, dog. I'm out.
2: Damn. I'm sick of being alone.

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Calgary cameras. We turned off all these lights. And he passed through undetected, then on to Gundagai. When he crossed the hills to Coolack, the rain came belting down. The road was greasy, jackknife hell, but Billy held his ground. Coorong was his biggest gamble, to the Weybridge he was bound. A logbook check and barbie play, he knew that shut him down. Then he prayed to his maker, the station would be closed.

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2: Good morning, I'm Laura Devoy. US President Donald Trump wants to rename artificial intelligence.
3: Hereinafter officially called super intelligence, changing the name, and that the use of the word artificial makes intelligence fake. It makes it sound fake, and it is not fake.
2: Mr. Trump says all US documents will be changed to use the word super instead of artificial. He has repeatedly in recent weeks rejected fears of potential risks of AI, even when industry leaders warned the technology could advance beyond human control. Mr. Trump says he's not going to stifle growth of something that will be bigger than the Industrial Revolution. A week out from its launch, Queensland is yet to sign up to the federal government's Thriving Kids program. It's been set up as an alternative to the National Disability Insurance Scheme and will see states and territories provide services for children under the age of 9 who have developmental delay or autism. Federal Health Minister Mark Butler says all other jurisdictions have signed up. He told the ABC, "Time is running out."
4: Now, obviously, I'm a little frustrated they haven't signed, and we're losing time, frankly, for Queensland parents and children.
2: Experts say parents need more government investment in childcare and flexible work arrangements instead of a baby bonus to combat falling fertility rates. Suggestions of a revamped bonus have been made by independent MP Bob Katter in response to a Treasury report released on Monday, which showed more people will die than be born in Australia in 40 years' time. But data from the Parenthood shows no amount of offset would make up for the financial cost of raising a child. CEO Georgie Dent will use a speech at the

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0: A very good morning to you as you're waking around Australia on this Wednesday morning, the 23rd of September. Folks, hold the phones. I'll give you the cue to call when we open the phones for the Elm of the Week. But firstly, we're going to look at the weather for the major centres at this time of the morning on your hump day.
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0: In Brisbane, partly cloudy, a possible shower, 26. Sydney, cloudy, showers, 22. Canberra, cloudy and 21. And Melbourne, sunny, 19. Hobart, partly cloudy, 18. And Adelaide, mostly sunny, 25. Perth, possible shower, becoming sunny in the afternoon, 21. Alice Springs, mostly sunny, 33. Meanwhile, here in Harrington and Taree, it's cloudy, and that's what we're expecting. Cloudy, the showers are continuing, early light winds, and a top of 23. You are up to date with news, sport and weather. We'll get back to the music mix following the album of the week. But right now, we'll open the phones for album of the week. And the number to call is 0488 677 645. And you've got just on 24 minutes to get your name into the draw.
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A very good morning to you as you're waking around Australia. Folks, it is Wednesday, the 23rd of September, and our album of the week with Faith Williams, her album Home Truth, has closed. And we have 107 entries. We'll do that draw this coming section. We'll also get back to a music mix that I'm sure you'll enjoy. It's taking you on a roller coaster this morning, the new and the classics, with Walshy on the wireless. Right now, let's look at the weather around Australia on this Wednesday, the 23rd, and as I say, hump day.

0: today. Partly cloudy, possible shower, and 26. Sydney, cloudy showers, 22. Canberra, cloudy and 21. Melbourne, sunny, 19. Hobart, 18 and partly cloudy. And Adelaide, mostly sunny, 25. Perth, possible shower, becoming sunny in the afternoon, 21. Alice Springs, mostly sunny, 33. Into Queensland, Cairns and Townsville, both partly cloudy with a shower or two, 28. And Mackay, partly cloudy, a shower or two, 26. Rockhampton, shower or two, sunny afternoon, 29. Hervey Bay, partly cloudy, a shower or two, 26. And Gander, partly cloudy, 30. Into New South Wales, Armidale, shower or two, possible storm, 23. Orange, partly cloudy, 21. Yass, partly cloudy, 22. And Young, sunny, 24. Cooma, partly cloudy, 21. And Batemans Bay, cloudy showers, 20. And Bega, cloudy, a shower or two, 21. And in Griffith, you've got sunny and 29. Into Victoria, Mildura, sunny 27, Swan Hill 25 and sunny, and Shepparton, sunny 22. Bansdale, sunny 21, Horsham, mostly sunny 21, and Warrnambool, mostly sunny 19. Into South Australia, Mount Gambier, sunny 22, Port Pirie, sunny 29, and Ceduna, mostly sunny 30. Into Tasmania and Nubina, partly cloudy and 17. Huonville, early frost, partly cloudy, 18. Oatlands, minus 1 overnight to a top of 17. Morning frost, sunny day. In the Territory, Darwin, mostly sunny and 34. Moving to WA, Albany, cloudy showers, 18. Bunbury, partly cloudy, 20. And Karratha, mostly sunny, 33. Newman, partly cloudy, possible shower, 33. And Kununurra, mostly sunny and 38 today. Broome, sunny, 32. Meanwhile, here in Harrington and Taree on the mid-north coast of New South Wales, cloudy, showers continuing throughout the day. Early light winds, a top of 23. You're up to date with news, sport and weather. Folks, we'll go to our music mix with some classic tracks, and then we'll do the album of the week draw. 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
4: G'day everyone, it's Adam Brand here, and I'm glad that you've joined me and my mate Walshy right here on Good Morning Country.

0: very good morning to you if you're just waking around Australia. It is Wednesday. It is the 23rd of September. And I'm Kevin Walsh, broadcasting Good Morning Country from the bunker. And we're situated halfway between Taree and Port Macquarie on the mid-north coast at Harrington at the beach. And we're about to go to the final hour of music. It's a wonderful music mix this morning. We've got some new tracks. We've got tracks that have just been released from artists such as Tom Curtin, Two Tone Pony, Shania Twain, with a remake of a huge hit. There's Duncan Toombs in there, Austin Mackay, Shepherd and Mac and Shah. They're just the new ones. And we've got a great mix through in the final hour. It is Walshy on your wireless. Good morning. But firstly, we'll look at the weather for the major centres for the final time this morning for those centres.
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0: In Brisbane, partly cloudy, possible shower 26. Sydney, cloudy, showers 22. Canberra, cloudy and 21. And Melbourne, sunny 19. Hobart, partly cloudy 18. And Adelaide, mostly sunny 25. Perth, you're expecting possible shower, becoming sunny in the afternoon 21. Alice Springs, mostly sunny 33. And here in Harrington and Taree on the mid-north coast, looking out, they are light winds in those palm trees. They're not moving a lot. It is cloudy and the showers are continuing. Cloudy showers, early light winds is the Bureau description, and a top of 23. You're up to date with news, sport and weather, and that music mix. Some newies will follow with Walsh in the wireless, but firstly, an evergreen from the hits of bygone days.
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0: In Albany, cloudy, showers 18, Bunbury, partly cloudy 20, and Karratha 33 and mostly sunny. Newman, partly cloudy, possible shower about, and 33. Kununurra, mostly sunny today, 38 the top, and Broome, sunny 32. Perth, you're expecting a possible shower, becoming sunny in the afternoon, 21. Meanwhile, here in Arrington and Taree, cloudy showers, early light winds. When I look out over to the palm trees, a little bit of breeze has come up there, but there's a tiny bit of blue sky out there, but I don't think that'll be around for long. Cloudy showers, early light winds, a top of 23. Folks, the music mix is the new music this morning, and there's a diverse selection in here. We'll get back to it very quickly, and we'll open up with a guy that's huge on the electronic platforms, Austin Mackay. We'll follow it up with Duncan Toombs has got a second new single, Shepherder, in there, and Victoria Crosby to start the final bracket. That's coming up with Walshy on the wireless. Hope your day is going to be a beauty. Good morning.
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0: 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Then tune in to Amanda Daniels every Saturday from 9 a.m. till noon for great tunes from awesome artists. 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